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Or did your password finally decide to reject you? 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

0: 101.1 WJRR, Orlando's rock station. It's Lynch and Taco. Looks like the Orlando Magic organization has a vacancy, Taco.
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0: As head coach, the Bulldog Mike Bianchi will be here with more details and elaborate on that, plus all the day's sports coming up at 6:25 on JRR.

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So super sad with Spirit Airlines going out of business over the weekend, stranding so many people and just with jobs and everything. Well, apparently more airline bankruptcies could be coming with JetBlue and Frontier facing the highest risk. And gosh, I have so many JetBlue miles. Just keep an eye on it. It's WJRR, it's Kingsley on. Better use those miles soon just in case.

Coming up after Three Doors Down, a look at your random facts for the day. Has there ever been a vehicle with a built-in record player? Broccoli or oranges? Which has got more vitamin C? And what's the average bra size in the United States? It's WJRR.

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3: The Minnesota Frost will be without forward Britta Kroll-Salemi for game 2 of their PWHL semifinal series with the Montreal Victoire tonight. The league announced Monday that Kroll-Salemi has been suspended for one game

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Average today went up from yesterday, $4.46 across America. It's WJRR.

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0: It's Orlando's Rock Station, WJRR. It's such a great song. All right, if you missed the $1,000 keyword for the noon hour today, it's Bills, B-I-L-L-S. If you want to put that in on our website, you could be $1,000 richer. That'd be nice. Also, wanted to mention today, this is kind of an interesting thought. So today it's Cinco de Mayo. It's also Taco Tuesday. So take advantage, right? Have some tacos for lunch and for dinner. But also wanted to mention that it's not been both of those things since May the 5th, 2020. So think back to that time. 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We were worried. We had no idea what was to come next. The world was changing right in front of our eyes. Probably the thought of Taco Tuesday and Cinco de Mayo is not as fun as maybe it is today, thinking about it. Lots of places doing BOGO and doing taco giveaways. So take advantage today for your Cinco de Mayo and Taco Tuesday.
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0: News from 7 to us that is unbreakable on Orlando's Rock Station. WJRR, if you missed $1,000 keyword for the 1 o'clock hour today, it's Rich, R-I-C-H. Put that in on our website. Man, I'd love it if you ended up winning $1,000. Hell yeah. All right, speaking of winning, I do have tickets for the Black Crowes. So they're playing at the Amphitheater in Tampa on May the 31st. So show's not too far from now. Playing with Whiskey Myers. 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And most important, good luck. 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
1: Guns N' Roses, their first show of 2026 is in the books. They played in Hollywood, Florida, April the 30th at Hard Rock Live. They did 28 songs, started with Welcome to the Jungle, included Bob Dylan's Knocking on Heaven's Door. They did even Slither by Velvet Revolver, which I thought was very cool. Next, we'll get to see them on Thursday at Welcome to Rockville. Metallica has revived their Metallica Mondays, a series of live performance streams. And basically, they're helping to raise funds for their nonprofits, All Within My Hands. But every Monday, you get to check out something exclusive. Fans of Greta Van Fleet are in a

0: Orlando's Rock Station WJRR. It's Mel Taylor, and I'm about to get out of here. I hope you have a great afternoon, whatever the heck you got going on. I will be back tomorrow. Just two quick things. Number one, if you missed the $1,000 keyword for the 2 o'clock hour today, it's fun. F-U-N, you can put that in on our website. Who knows, you could be $1,000 richer. Chumley is coming in next. He's got more chances for you to win $1,000. He's also got tickets for Kill Switch Engage. So a little after 3, I'm sure he'll give you like the lowdown of today and when he's giving those tickets away. Have an awesome afternoon. Please be safe. Happy Cinco de Mayo and Taco Tuesday. Rock it out.
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Hi, it's Chumley. 101.1 WJRR. Welcome to Rockville. Kicks off Thursday through Sunday, Daytona International Speedway. Such a killer lineup this year. Thursday night, Guns N' Roses, Foo Fighters on Friday. Saturday, Bring Me the Horizon and My Chemical Romance closes out the entire show Sunday evening. 150-plus bands, 5 stages. I mean, it's easier to tell you who's not going to be at Welcome to Rockville. For instance, Nirvana. Probably not going to see them. When you get to Welcome to Rockville, maybe you're in between bands. Maybe you just want to get out of the heat. Maybe you just want to have a good time. 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

0: Taco Tuesday and Cinco de Mayo on the same day. By the way, that's today. Hi, it's Chumley. 101.1 WJRR. A lot of places having deals on tacos, margarita deals. 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I know Chipotle's running some deals and specials today as well. Not just Cinco de Mayo, it's also National Astronaut Day. It's a day we honor everyone who's been to space. I mean, except for Katy Perry.
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couple of songs from now, I'll play new music from a band called Bill Murray with guests, A Day to Remember, Florida band. It's coming up. Oleander, 101.1 WJRR.

Rise Against, part of that mega lineup for Welcome to Rockville this year. They're playing Sunday. That's the same day that My Chemical Romance will be headlining Daytona International Speedway. 101.1 WJRR. Here's Cracker.

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